Baby, it's really amazing what I go through without you. You know, sometimes I find myself counting the hours.

0: Black hole is a region of space where matter has condensed to such a high density that the gravity at its surface is so high that you cannot escape it. Even at the speed of light, you are forever trapped. It is the fabric of the space-time continuum warped back on itself. And once you fall in, you are never coming out.
1: Plutónio Interestelar, do álbum Carta de Alforria. E para terminar este best-of da música portuguesa 2026, os 4 e meia com o tema Olá Solidão.

satisfied, satisfied. Now we ain't never been good looking, but we are satisfied, satisfied. We should have opened up a little whorehouse, honey. Get a little booty.